0: labākā mūzika lieliskai dienai. Star
1: FM. I like to move it, move it. I like to move it, move it. I like to move it, move it. You like to

tonight. I said, damn, I look good tonight. I said, damn, we look good tonight. Yeah, yeah. Left, right, left, right. Walk it out.